there's no waking up from this nightmare. 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

0: ERF, yes. 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
1: 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All the detours, all the clothes.